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0: 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Country
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1: I'm Cass Patterson. 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
2: The Vagorville and District Chamber of Commerce is gearing up for a busy fall season. Coming up this October is the annual Fall Career Fair, an expo that showcases local job opportunities, offers a chance for employers to recruit new employees, and is a place to learn more about post-secondary education options. Newly appointed General Manager for the Chamber, Becky Yurko, says that the event is a wonderful opportunity for both job seekers and employers alike.
3: This is great if you're an employer looking to fill a position. You have a chance to not just sift through resumes, you can actually put a face to a name. And anyone looking for a job, you can see a wide range of what's available, not to mention you have a chance to stand out from the rest of the crowd.
2: The Fall Career Fair is slated to take place on Thursday, October 22nd, from 11 a.m. to 5 p.m. at the Vagorville Social Center. 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To keep up to date on what's happening with the Vagorville and District Chamber of Commerce, you can visit their Facebook page or website at vagorvillechamber.com.
1: 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Officials say the investments support critical repairs, modernizes aging facilities, and helps build new state-of-the-art sport and recreation infrastructure. 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For more information on these local stories, more, go to MyVagorvilleNow.com.
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4: Taking a look at that forecast for today, a mix of sun and cloud, high of 25, UV index at 6 or high, partly cloudy into the evening, a 30% chance of showers before morning, a low of 8 degrees. Then tomorrow, mix of sun and cloud, 30% chance of showers early in the morning, high of 26 with a humidex that'll make it feel more like 28.
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That's the James Barker Band and After Dark. New one from them right here on the Ranch 106.5. Hello, good morning. Welcome to your Thursday. The big JD back in the captain's chair and ready to roll. We got some great tunes headed your way. One from Blake Shelton in just a bit. Also coming up this morning, another look at this day in country music. Your community connection brought to you by our friends at Vegreville Co-op. And we'll take another look at this day throughout the world's history with They Did What Now. It's all coming up and all a part of your Thursday right here on the Ranch. It all starts with Carly Pearce, What He Didn't Do. Keep it here.

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0: All right, here on the Ranch 106.5, it is Aaron Pritchett and Big Wheel as we turn our eyes skyward for a look at your forecast. Mix of sun and cloud expected today. High of 25, 30% chance of showers overnight as we drop down to 8 degrees. Then tomorrow, 30% chance of showers early, then clearing into a mix of sun and cloud. High of 26, Humidex to make that feel more like 28. Normal high this time of year is 22. Record high for this day is 31. That was set in 2012. Your record low, you have to go all the way back to 1986. We were at +1 on this day.
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2: The Vagerville and District Chamber of Commerce is gearing up for a busy fall season. Coming up this October is the annual Fall Career Fair, an expo that showcases local job opportunities, offers a chance for employers to recruit new employees, and is a place to learn more about post-secondary education options. Newly appointed General Manager for the Chamber, Becky Yurko, says that the event is a wonderful opportunity for both job seekers and employers alike.
3: This is great if you're an employer looking to fill a position. You have a chance to not just sift through resumes, you can actually put a face to a name. And anyone looking for a job, you can see a wide range of what's available. Not to mention you have a chance to stand out from the rest of the crowd.
2: 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To keep up to date on what's happening with the Vagerville and District Chamber of Commerce, you can visit their Facebook page or website at vagervillechamber.com.
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4: Now the latest from Environment Canada, a mix of sun and cloud today on our way to a high of 25. Cloud cover into the evening, a 30% chance of showers overnight as we drop down to 8 degrees. That 30% chance of showers still there early in the morning tomorrow, then clearing into a mix of sun and cloud with a high of 26. With a humidex that'll feel closer to 28.
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Russell Dickerson and Worth Your Wild right here on the Ranch 106.5. And it is going to be a wild weekend out in Viking, doing the rain check for what was supposed to go down in July. It is their weekend of chariot and chuck wagon racing and should be a fantastic weekend for it. We're looking forward to getting trackside on Championship Sunday. We'll have the call starting with the chuck wagons around 2 p.m. Sunday afternoon, so make sure you're tuned in for that. But it's going to be a fun weekend. Our race is getting underway at 6 p.m. Friday and Saturday, and then the chariots start things at 1 p.m. on Sunday, all happening in Viking as the drivers of the APCCA hit town, looking to pick up day money and a possible championship run in Viking. Your chance to catch it all is this weekend. And again, we will be there trackside bringing you coverage from Championship Sunday. Again, we'll have the chuck wagons there starting around 2 p.m. You can catch it all right here on your home for the APCCA.

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Cole Swindell and Drinkabye on the Ranch 106.5. Jeff Dick with you as we approach the 7 o'clock hour. We've got news, sports, and weather on the way to kick it off. We'll take a closer look at this day in country music, and we'll check out what's going on in your community with another edition of the Community Connection brought to you by our friends at Vegreville Co-op. It's all headed your way in the 7 o'clock hour. If you could lock right here, 106.5, The Ranch.

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1: I'm Cass Patterson. 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
2: The Vagerville and District Chamber of Commerce is gearing up for a busy fall season. Coming up this October is the annual Fall Career Fair, an expo that showcases local job opportunities, offers a chance for employers to recruit new employees, and is a place to learn more about post-secondary education options. Newly appointed General Manager for the Chamber, Becky Yurko, says that the event is a wonderful opportunity for both job seekers and employers alike.
3: This is great if you're an employer looking to fill a position. You have a chance to not just sift through resumes, you can actually put a face to a name. And anyone looking for a job, you can see a wide range of what's available. Not to mention you have a chance to stand out from the rest of the crowd.
2: The Fall Career Fair is slated to take place on Thursday, October 22nd from 11 a.m. to 5 p.m. at the Vagerville Social Center. Other events hosted by the Chamber later in the season will include the Christmas Arts, Crafts, and Bake Sale in November and the annual Christmas Party in December. To keep up to date on what's happening with the Vagerville and District Chamber of Commerce, you can visit their Facebook page or website at vagervillechamber.com.
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4: Taking a look at your forecast, a mix of sun and cloud today. We're on our way to a high of 25. Partly cloudy into the evening, 30% chance of overnight showers, a low of 8. Still that chance of showers early in the morning, then clearing. A mix of sun and cloud for Friday with a high of 26. Humidex will make that feel more like 28.
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106.5 The Ranch, that is Tim Hicks and The Pilot, helping to kickstart 7 o'clock. Jeff Dick with you on your Thursday, and time for us to take a closer look at this day in country music, all the happenings on August 20th. It was on this day in 1923 in Galloway, Texas, that American country music singer and songwriter James Travis Reeves was born. You might know him better as Jim Reeves. With records charting from the 50s to the 80s, he became well known as a practitioner of the Nashville sound. He would score over 10 country music number ones before passing away on July 31st, 1964 in a plane crash at the age of 40. He's a member of both the Country Music and Texas Country Music Halls of Fame. It was on this day in 1982 that Alabama released Close Enough to Perfect, the third single from their album Mountain Music. The track was the eighth in a string of 21 consecutive number one singles, a string that spanned from 1980 through 1987. And it was on this day in 2021 that American country music singer and short story author Tom T. Hall passed away from a self-inflicted gunshot wound. He wrote 12 number one hit songs in his career, with 26 more that reached the top 10, including the number one international pop crossover hit, Harper Valley PTA, by Jeannie C. Riley. It all happened on this day in country music, and we honor Tom T. Hall's legendary career with one of his classics. This is A Week in a Country Jail.

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4: 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Leslie, pleasure to meet you.
5: Hi, Jeff. Nice to meet you, too.
4: Look forward to chatting. We are going to be talking about municipal enforcement when it comes to summer pedestrian safety. And I know there's a lot of ways to keep pedestrians safe throughout the summer. Kind of take us through a little bit of what you've been up to.
5: Absolutely. So the town has been hearing a lot from residents about pedestrian safety, and we want to make sure that drivers and pedestrians are as safe as possible during these summer months as pedestrian traffic gets a little bit higher. So the town has been working on a couple different initiatives for traffic calming measures in those high traffic areas. So one of the things that we've recently implemented is on 47th Street, we have the playground zone there coming in from out of town, and it was quite an excessive speeding area. We have now put some flashing strobe lights on the 30 kilometer hour signs and hoping to slow some people down there coming through that area. We've also painted slow on the roads, again, as another traffic calming measure. We've also recently heard from some residents regarding 50th Street in front of the library area being a very heavy traffic area. Lots of kids crossing there to get to school, to go to the library. And we want to make sure that we're protecting all of our pedestrians. So we are going to be installing some new flashing pedestrian signs there along 50th Street.
4: Always some fantastic things there to make sure people get involved, especially around those, as you said, problem areas in town. When it comes to pedestrian safety, obviously there's a lot of tips that can be helpful for both pedestrians and drivers alike. What are some of the things that you'd like to get across to those folks?
5: So for pedestrians, we want to make sure that you are being safe by crossing specifically in crosswalked areas. But also for drivers, it's really important that you are slowing down in these pedestrian heavy areas such as school zones, residential neighborhoods, and downtown streets. That we are always yielding to the crosswalks regardless of them having the traffic control signs or lights. That you're scanning both sides of the road before proceeding. And when you are seeing a pedestrian, make sure you're making eye contact with them so you can know their intentions.
4: Always good tips. Thank you so much, Leslie. And we'll look forward to having a safe summer the rest of the way. And thank you so much for the work you do.
5: Absolutely. And a safe back to school for everyone, too.
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3: The Vagerville and District Chamber of Commerce is gearing up for a busy fall season. Coming up this October is the annual Fall Career Fair, an expo that showcases local job opportunities, offers a chance for employers to recruit new employees, and is a place to learn more about post-secondary education options. Newly appointed General Manager for the Chamber, Becky Yurko, says that the event is a wonderful opportunity for both job seekers and employers alike.
4: This is great if you're an employer looking to fill a position. You have a chance to not just sift through resumes, you can actually put a face to a name. And anyone looking for a job, you can see a wide range of what's available, not to mention you have a chance to stand out from the rest of the crowd.
3: The Fall Career Fair is slated to take place on Thursday, October 22nd, from 11 a.m. to 5 p.m. at the Vagerville Social Center. Other events hosted by the Chamber later in the season will include the Christmas Arts, Crafts, and Bake Sale in November and the annual Christmas Party in December. To keep up to date on what's happening with the Vagerville and District Chamber of Commerce, you can visit their Facebook page or website at vagervillechamber.com.
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7: Taking a look at your forecast, a mix of sun and cloud today. We're on our way to a high of 25. Partly cloudy into the evening, 30% chance of overnight showers, a low of 8. Still that chance of showers early in the morning, then clearing, a mix of sun and cloud for Friday with a high of 26. Humidex will make that feel more like 28.
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1: Josh Ross and Scared of Getting Sober here on the Ranch 106.5. Jeff Dick is my name, and I hope you're having yourself a wonderful day. Don't forget to mark your calendars. We're coming up quick on it. August 24th, the Vegreville Royal Purple inviting you out to a blood donor clinic at the Vegreville Social Center. It's In You to Give. That'll go August 24th, 2 to 7 p.m. again at the Vegreville Social Center blood donor clinic being put on by the Vegreville Royal Purple. We've got Evan Burrison still to come this hour. We're going to help carry you into 8 o'clock. Then it's news, sports, and weather. All after this one from Luke Bryan. It's Down to One. Keep it right here, 106.5, The Ranch.

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1: I'm Cass Patterson. 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
2: The Vagerville and District Chamber of Commerce is gearing up for a busy fall season. Coming up this October is the annual Fall Career Fair, an expo that showcases local job opportunities, offers a chance for employers to recruit new employees, and is a place to learn more about post-secondary education options. Newly appointed General Manager for the Chamber, Becky Yurko, says that the event is a wonderful opportunity for both job seekers and employers alike.
3: This is great if you're an employer looking to fill a position. You have a chance to not just sift through resumes, you can actually put a face to a name. And anyone looking for a job, you can see a wide range of what's available, not to mention you have a chance to stand out from the rest of the crowd.
2: The Fall Career Fair is slated to take place on Thursday, October 22nd, from 11 a.m. to 5 p.m. at the Vagerville Social Center. Other events hosted by the Chamber later in the season will include the Christmas Arts, Crafts, and Bake Sale in November and the annual Christmas Party in December. To keep up to date on what's happening with the Vagerville and District Chamber of Commerce, you can visit their Facebook page or website at vagervillechamber.com.
1: 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Officials say the investments support critical repairs, modernizes aging facilities, and helps build new state-of-the-art sport and recreation infrastructure. 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For more information on these local stories, more, go to MyVagervilleNow.com.
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4: Now a look at your forecast. A mix of sun and cloud today, high of 25. Partly cloudy tonight with a 30% chance of showers, low of 8. Mix of sun and cloud tomorrow after a 30% chance of showers early in the day, high of 26 with a humidex of 28.
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0: you've got it right here on the Ranch 106.5. Zach John King and Get to Drinkin' starting us off here in the 8 o'clock hour as we turn our eyes to the skies. Let's take a look at your forecast. The mix of sun and cloud today, high of 25 with a UV index of 6 or high. So if you will be spending some time outdoors, remember your hats, remember your sunscreen, and let's stay sun safe. We do get partly cloudy skies tonight, 30% chance of overnight showers, the low of 8. That 30% chance of showers still there early in the morning, then clearing, high of 26, clear into the evening tomorrow with an overnight low of 11. Now this hour, once again, our normal high this time of year is 22. The record high for this day is 31. That was set in 2012. Your record low for this day set in 1986 when we were at +1.
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8: Yes, indeed. It is The Ranch 106.5. My name is Jeff Dick. Hope you're enjoying yourself on this Thursday morning. It's kickoff day for week 12 of the CFL season with an East matchup, Ottawa in Montreal tonight. Then tomorrow, the Elks back on their home turf as they play host to Winnipeg. Should be a great matchup there. They'll kick things off Friday night, 7:30 p.m. And then a couple of games on the weekend. Saturday has the Battle of Ontario, Hamilton in Toronto. And on Sunday, Saskatchewan makes the trip out to B.C. Should be a fun weekend for CFL fans out there. Full look at news, sports, and weather headed your way at 8:30. But first, it's Stella Lefty. This is Boston.

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1: I'm Cass Patterson. MyVagervilleNow.com's Nikki Rochaud is more on what's coming up with the Vagerville and District Chamber of Commerce.
2: The Vagerville and District Chamber of Commerce is gearing up for a busy fall season. Coming up this October is the annual Fall Career Fair, an expo that showcases local job opportunities, offers a chance for employers to recruit new employees, and is a place to learn more about post-secondary education options. Newly appointed General Manager for the Chamber, Becky Yurko, says that the event is a wonderful opportunity for both job seekers and employers alike.
3: This is great if you're an employer looking to fill a position. You have a chance to not just sift through resumes, you can actually put a face to a name. And anyone looking for a job, you can see a wide range of what's available. Not to mention you have a chance to stand out from the rest of the crowd.
2: The Fall Career Fair is slated to take place on Thursday, October 22nd from 11 a.m. to 5 p.m. at the Vagerville Social Center. Other events hosted by the Chamber later in the season will include the Christmas Arts, Crafts, and Bake Sale in November and the annual Christmas Party in December. To keep up to date on what's happening with the Vagerville and District Chamber of Commerce, you can visit their Facebook page or website at vagervillechamber.com.
1: 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The recent intake is providing $100 million in funding, and the province says that applicants are encouraged to submit early. 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
4: Now a look at your forecast. A mix of sun and cloud today, high of 25. Partly cloudy tonight with a 30% chance of showers, low of 8. Mix of sun and cloud tomorrow after a 30% chance of showers early in the day, high of 26 with a humidex of 28.
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that is Ella Langley and Be Her. You're listening to The Ranch 106.5 and the Big JD here with you. Hope you're having a fantastic Wednesday. It's time for us to find out a little bit more about this day in history, August the 20th, with another edition of They Did What Now? And for today, we go back to August the 20th, 1998. It was a big day for the Supreme Court of Canada. After two successful attempts at leaving Canada, the Supreme Court ruled that the province of Quebec cannot legally secede without the federal government's approval. That ruling came down on this day in 1998, and if you remember, it was a wild time. We're on the heels of that 1995 Quebec referendum that was oh so close. But it was on this day in 98 that the Supreme Court ruling that Quebec could not legally secede without the federal government's approval. And up next, we've got a great Quebec-born talent in Terry Clark, born in Montreal. This is I Just Wanna Be Mad. You've got it right here on The Ranch.

0: Rich.
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made and played right here in Canada, the lovely and talented Savannah Jade with Kiss My Glass. You got the big JD along for the ride on your Thursday. Coming up quick on 9 o'clock, that means not only local news, sports, and weather on the way, but another edition of the Trading Post as well. 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To help carry you there, it's Dasha. This is Austin.

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1: I'm Cass Patterson. 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
2: The Vagorville and District Chamber of Commerce is gearing up for a busy fall season. Coming up this October is the annual Fall Career Fair, an expo that showcases local job opportunities, offers a chance for employers to recruit new employees, and is a place to learn more about post-secondary education options. Newly appointed General Manager for the Chamber, Becky Yurko, says that the event is a wonderful opportunity for both job seekers and employers alike.
3: This is great if you're an employer looking to fill a position. You have a chance to not just sift through resumes, you can actually put a face to a name. And anyone looking for a job, you can see a wide range of what's available, not to mention you have a chance to stand out from the rest of the crowd.
2: The Fall Career Fair is slated to take place on Thursday, October 22nd, from 11 a.m. to 5 p.m. at the Vagorville Social Center. Other events hosted by the Chamber later in the season will include the Christmas Arts, Crafts, and Bake Sale in November and the annual Christmas Party in December. To keep up to date on what's happening with the Vagorville and District Chamber of Commerce, you can visit their Facebook page or website at vagorvillechamber.com.
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4: Good morning. Taking a look at your forecast, a mix of sun and cloud expected today on our way to a high of 25. Partly cloudy this evening with a 30% chance of showers overnight, low of 8. That chance of showers still there early in the morning. That'll clear into a mix of sun and cloud, high of 26. Humidex will make it feel more like 28.
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4: 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This one with 220 hours on it in like new condition. This one always shedded. If you're interested, the number is 780-603-0676. Again, that's 780-603-0676. 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If you've got anything to buy or sell today, pick up that phone, give me a call, or send me a text message with your listings, 780-632-6671. Going back to our previously listed section, We have somebody looking for a female Shih Tzu puppy. Looking for a female Shih Tzu puppy in the Andrew area. If you can help out, they'd appreciate a call. 780-893-1735. 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It's all a part of your trading post and all brought to you by Vagreville Auto Body and the garage in Vagreville. 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
4: 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And it looks like that might do it for today's edition of our Trading Post. Thank you so much to our callers and texters. New items will be put on our website, so make sure you check that out at myvagrevillenow.com. Just click on the Trading Post link. Everything you need to know, all right there. We will be back again tomorrow. Just a reminder once again that next week, I will be off, so there will be no Trading Post next week. Again, no Trading Post next week, so your last chance for a bit will be tomorrow morning. We'll be back tomorrow after your 9 a.m. information update with more. Until then, have yourself a fantastic day.
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1: Brett Kissel and Dierks Bentley with Hurtin' Songs. We also had Shaboozy starting our 10 o'clock hour with Cowgirl. It's Teddy here with you during the day shift and hoping that you're enjoying your Thursday so far. Okay, so who remembers Columbia House? And more importantly, do you still owe them money? I'm going to tell you more about that coming up. But first, it's Chris Jansen, Buy Me a Boat on the Ranch.

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That's Josh Ross with Ain't Doin' Jack on the Ranch. Now, earlier I was asking you, do you remember Columbia House? Well, maybe you still owe them money. After 71 years, Columbia House is finally calling it quits. So if you grew up in the 80s or even the 90s, you probably remember those little mail order cards. Yeah, I do, because I did the same thing. Pick out a pile of cassettes or CDs for practically nothing. I think it was like for a penny. And then suddenly you had yourself a music collection. And at its peak in the 90s, Columbia House had around 16 million members. And I swear an entire generation learned about contracts from Columbia House. Wait, you mean I have to buy more after this? They're actually been out of music business for years, but the remaining Columbia House is now shutting down as well. So I need to know, were you a Columbia House kid? And what's that one album or cassette you remember ordering from them? And do you still have it? Here's Owen Ringling with Love, Hate, Love on the Ranch.

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0: Summer sizzles
1: on the ranch.

Keith Urban with You'll Think of Me on the Ranch. It's Tandy here with you during the day shift. So this is one of those Alberta headlines that I am very happy to share, especially in the middle of August. According to the latest update, there are currently no wildfires burning anywhere in Alberta's forest protection area. We're going to be chatting about that, but first let's continue with Dallas Smith, Good Time Goes on the Ranch.

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Tim Hicks was stomping ground on the ranch. Now, earlier I was telling you about how Alberta has no wildfires. How amazing is that? In the latest update, there are currently no wildfires burning anywhere in Alberta's forest protection area. Let's keep it that way. And I don't know about you, but after the wildfire seasons that we have experienced over the last few years, seeing a map of Alberta with no active wildfires is pretty incredible. Now, obviously, that doesn't mean that wildfire season is over. We're still in August, obviously, and conditions can change quickly. And we still need to be careful with, of course, our campfires and anything that could, potentially spark a fire. But for right now, I love it. Nothing is burning in the entire forest protection area. And that's good news for our firefighters, good news for communities across the province, and hopefully it means a little less smoke in our skies as well. So we've got a pretty used to seeing those wildfire maps covered in dots during the summer. And today, absolutely none, which I absolutely love, I can tell you that. Here's Carrie Underwood with Dirty Laundry on the Ranch.

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Say so. Dan and Shay with Say So on 106.5 The Ranch. Hey, if you're looking for something to do tonight in Vegreville, head on over to the Pasinka Park. The Farmer's Market is on 4 until 7 with local food and crafts and some live entertainment. And it's a pretty nice excuse to wander around the park and grab yourself a little something and to support some local vendors while you're at it. That's happening tonight at the Pasinka Park, starting at 4 o'clock. Here's Tennille Lartz with Girl to Girl on 106.5 The Ranch.

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1: I'm Cass Patterson. 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
2: The Vagerville and District Chamber of Commerce is gearing up for a busy fall season. Coming up this October is the annual Fall Career Fair, an expo that showcases local job opportunities, offers a chance for employers to recruit new employees, and is a place to learn more about post-secondary education options. Newly appointed General Manager for the Chamber, Becky Yurko, says that the event is a wonderful opportunity for both job seekers and employers alike.
3: This is great if you're an employer looking to fill a position. You have a chance to not just sift through resumes, you can actually put a face to a name. And anyone looking for a job, you can see a wide range of what's available, not to mention you have a chance to stand out from the rest of the crowd.
2: The Fall Career Fair is slated to take place on Thursday, October 22nd, from 11 a.m. to 5 p.m. at the Vagerville Social Center. Other events hosted by the Chamber later in the season will include the Christmas Arts, Crafts, and Bake Sale in November and the annual Christmas Party in December. To keep up to date on what's happening with the Vagerville and District Chamber of Commerce, you can visit their Facebook page or website at vagervillechamber.com.
1: 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The cost share program is open to municipalities, indigenous communities, and organizations. 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
5: Good morning. Taking a look at your forecast, a mix of sun and cloud expected today on our way to a high of 25, partly cloudy.

0: Cloudy this evening with a 30% chance of showers overnight, low of 8. That chance of showers still there early in the morning. That'll clear into a mix of sun and cloud, high of 26. Humidex will make it feel more like 28.
1: 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Trevor Sears, Executive Director of Western Crop Innovations, says attendance was about 50% higher than last year.
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1: 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The organization breeds barley and triticale varieties for the Western Prairies and evaluates about 40,000 plots each year. 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

That's Thelma and James with Happy Ever After You on their ranch. Luke Combs starting our 12 o'clock hour here on their ranch. So I saw this story out of Toronto, and I immediately thought, why don't we have these things everywhere? Well, I guess Toronto has some self-cleaning public bathrooms that actually disinfect themselves after somebody uses them. We're going to be chatting about that coming up, but first, here's music from Sugarland with Something More on the ranch.

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2: 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Feed wheat is up $4 at $3.09 a ton or $8.41 a bushel. And corn is up $2 at $309 per ton. In the milling wheat markets, September Minneapolis futures are up 9.5 cents at $6.95, with local hard red spring bid for August September movement at $8.95 per bushel. In the oil seeds, November canola futures jumped $19.30 at $825.10 per ton or $18.71 per bushel. And in the pulse markets, nearby red lentil prices remain at 22 cents per pound. Yellow peas are at $7.45 per bushel. The cattle markets, October live cattle futures increased 60 cents to $219.40 per hundredweight. 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
5: Musicians who are proud of where they came from.
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5: And so are we.
7: And that's what country music is all about.
5: This is where country lives. The Ranch.

That's Sully Burrows with Put It On Me on the Ranch. Now, I guess Toronto has a self-cleaning public bathroom that actually disinfects themselves after somebody uses them. Now, the toilet gets cleaned automatically and the whole cleaning cycle can happen in less than a minute. But here's the thing. Toronto isn't the only Canadian city is doing this. Vancouver also has automated self-public toilets. Montreal also has them. And even this, I was even surprised when I heard that even Moncton, New Brunswick has one outside of City Hall that has been there since 2021. And I, who grew up in Moncton, New Brunswick, was actually surprised to hear this. And because we've all walked into that public bathroom, you open the door, take one look around, and then immediately think, you know what, I actually don't have to go that badly. So I'm completely on board with this technology. Now, if you've ever been to Europe, if you've ever been in France, try seeing one of their public bathrooms where you don't even have a toilet. You basically just have a hole in the ground and you have to squat. That was a good time. That was actually a shocker to me the first time when I went over there. I'm like, what is this hole in the... Oh, okay. I tell you, it doesn't help when you have arthritis. I can tell you that. Apparently, once you're finished this bathroom, the self-cleaning bathroom, the automated system goes through its cleaning and disinfecting process, and then it gets the bathroom ready for the next person. So would you use one of these self-cleaning bathrooms? How clean do they actually get is my question. But have you used one of them? I haven't yet. Not yet, but maybe someday. I guess we'll have to see. Let's continue with more music for you with Max McNowan with Better Me for You on the Ranch.

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Jenny Chesney would carry on 106.5 The Ranch. 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

Jaw Stump with Johnny Walker on the ranch. Now, okay, here's some pretty encouraging news in the fight against cancer. Moderna and Merck have been testing a personalized mRNA cancer treatment for people with high-risk melanoma. And they just announced that their big phase 3 trial was successful. I'll tell you more about it coming up. But first, here's Tucker Wetmore with Who Told You That on the ranch.

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Russell Dickerson with Worth Your Wild on the Ranch. Now, okay, here is some pretty encouraging news in the fight against cancer. Mardera and Merck have been testing a personalized mRNA cancer treatment for people with high-risk melanoma, and they just announced that their big phase 3 trial was successful. And this is pretty fascinating because they're actually creating the treatment specifically for your cancer. After the tumor is removed, they study the mutations in that particular person's cancer, and then they create an individualized treatment designed to help their immune system recognize those cancer cells and then go after them. It's used along with the cancer immunotherapy. You probably heard about that before. It's called Keytruda. And an earlier study found that a combination reduced the risk of the melanoma coming back or the patient dying by 49% compared with that Keytruda alone. And now this much larger trial involving more than 1,100 people has also produced positive results. Now, this isn't a vaccine that prevents you from getting cancer. We're not talking about that, not a cure yet, but the idea is that we could be getting closer to a time when doctors can look at your individual cancer and essentially create a treatment specifically designed to fight it. I think that's pretty incredible. Here's the James Barker Band with After Dark on the Ranch.

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0: This is where country lives. The Ranch.
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Austin Ryder, Remember the Feeling on 106.5 The Ranch, one of our made and played artists. That's it for me. I hope you have a great rest of your day. I'll be back again tomorrow on your Friday. Woo! Kicking it off at 10 o'clock. Here's Shaboozy with Cowgirl on 106.5 The Ranch.

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2: She said, I need some time to find myself. I need a little space to think. And maybe we should start seeing other people. And baby, things are moving way too fast for me.

0: Sometimes you don't realize it until it's too late. You become a hoarder. I know, crazy. There's just way too much of this. And actually, I want to do for a topic, what would you say is something you hoard? Didn't mean to start collecting it, but now you just have tons of stuff. Tons of something in particular. Let me know. I was talking to Cody about this, and he was telling me about all his t-shirts.
1: I was actually cleaning out my old dresser, my closet, and whatnot, because I like to volunteer quite a bit. I have a lot of, like, event swag shirts.
0: Yeah, those can add up.
1: Just for volunteering or participating, whatever. And I realize I had a lot of t-shirts just for, like, helping out.
0: I have a whole lot of event t-shirts as well. I mean, but they just kind of sit in the closet. I don't really do anything or wear them. I mean, they're never my size. Do you actually wear them after, or do they just kind of collect?
1: All the time. I can't get rid of them. I just love them.
0: So let me know. What is something you hoard?

0: 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Whether jumping in at Vegreville Pond or basking in the rays at Two Hills, you're always in ranch country.
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4: Hi, Jeff. Nice to meet you, too.
3: Look forward to chatting. We are going to be talking about municipal enforcement when it comes to summer pedestrian safety. And I know there's a lot of ways to keep pedestrians safe throughout the summer. Kind of take us through a little bit of what you've been up to.
4: Absolutely. So the town has been hearing a lot from residents about pedestrian safety, and we want to make sure that drivers and pedestrians are as safe as possible during these summer months as pedestrian traffic gets a little bit higher. So the town has been working on a couple different initiatives for traffic calming measures in those high traffic areas. So one of the things that we've recently implemented is on 47th Street, we have the playground zone there coming in from out of town, and it was quite an excessive speeding area. We have now put some flashing strobe lights on the 30 kilometer hour signs and hoping to slow some people down there coming through that area. We've also painted slow on the roads, again, as another traffic calming measure. We've also recently heard from some residents regarding 50th Street in front of the library area being a very heavy traffic area. Lots of kids crossing there to get to school, to go to the library, and we want to make sure that we're protecting all of our pedestrians. So we are going to be installing some new flashing pedestrian signs there along 50th Street.
3: Always some fantastic things there to make sure people get involved, especially around those, as you said, problem areas in town. When it comes to pedestrian safety, obviously there's a lot of tips that can be helpful for both pedestrians and drivers alike. What are some of the things that you'd like to get across to those folks?
4: So for pedestrians, we want to make sure that you are being safe by crossing specifically in crosswalked areas. But also for drivers, it's really important that you are slowing down in these pedestrian heavy areas such as school zones, residential neighborhoods, and downtown streets, that we are always yielding to the crosswalks regardless of them having the traffic control signs or lights, that you're scanning both sides of the road before proceeding, and when you are seeing a pedestrian, make sure you're making eye contact with them so you can know their intentions.
3: Always good tips. Thank you so much, Leslie, and we'll look forward to having a safe summer the rest of the way, and thank you so much for the work you do.
4: Absolutely, and a safe back to school for everyone, too.
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0: talking about hoarding. Sometimes you get one thing, maybe two things or three things of the exact same thing. Let me know. What would you say is something you hoard?
1: So I've done this ever since I was a kid, and I honestly don't have like a real rational excuse for it, but I've always loved collecting like small little bottles.
0: Okay, is there a type of bottle?
1: Not really. All it has to be is like a small little cute bottle for what it, like sort of, I don't know if you remember some like old perfume samples used to be like put out in like these cute little decorative bottles and things. For whatever reason, I always loved collecting those. I just find it really cute having just like a collection of little glass bottles on a shelf somewhere.
0: Now, do you think those bottles would ever become useful to you? Like say there was a zombie apocalypse. How would you use them to protect yourself against the zombies?
1: I mean, I could, if there's any perfume still left in them, I could probably spray them in the face a few times. That would probably freak them out.
0: Good idea.
1: The only problem is I gotta get close enough to spray it, and that feels like a hazard.
0: True. Zombies are tricky creatures.

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1: The Ranch.

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0: collections are one thing, but sometimes it's not a collection. It's just full on hoarding. Let me know from you. What would you say is something you hoard?
1: I have this strange need to get as much toilet paper as possible.
0: Okay, so you're a toilet paper hoarder. Oh, those still exist after 2020. Great. Okay, so where do you put it all?
1: My whole basement filled with toilet paper. I don't know. If I go to the grocery store, I get toilet paper. I go to the gas station, I get toilet paper. Maybe it's just gotten a little out of hand.
0: So do you even use the stuff you have in the basement, or it just kind of collects?
1: Sometimes I use it, which is why I think it's not such a problem. I'm afraid that it's gotten a little bit out of control.
0: You know, I'm not going to lie. I kind of want to go to your basement and build a fort.

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0: We've come to the conclusion there's never too much country.
1: Something country.
0: And this is where country music lives.
2: The Ranch.

0: Sometimes you just keep way too many things and you become a little bit of a hoarder. I want to know from you, what would you say is something you've hoarded?
1: I was back in university, but I still had them. I would keep every book that I ever bought for my university courses, and I still have them. I don't know why I didn't sell them, but I literally hoard books.
0: I think a lot of people do. You spend so much money on your college books, especially when you go down to university. I know I still have my psychology book. It was $100. I never crack it open, but it was $100, so I have it still. When was the last time you looked at your books?
1: I haven't opened the thing. There's literally dust bunnies bouncing around inside.
0: How long ago did you graduate from university?
1: 4.5 years ago. I seem old.
0: 4 years ago and you're calling yourself old?
1: I'm old.
0: Huh. Yeah, I'm gonna hang up on you now.

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1: New sounds.
0: Any genre.
1: All in one place. Made and played in Canada.ca.
0: Made here. Played here. Canada. 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
1: The Ranch.

0: Sometimes you just accumulate a whole lot of stuff, and then you realize, oh, wait a minute. Am I a hoarder? Let me know from you. What is something you've hoarded?
1: Hey, I used to have two closets in my upstairs spare bedrooms that were stacked floor to ceiling with Disney towels.
0: Okay, so Disney towels. So you're talking about like all the Disney characters. You know, I got the Disney princesses, the Disney villains. You got all the Disney. And you didn't mean to collect this. It just kind of happened. So let me guess, you just kind of saw one and it was super cute, so you bought it, then you just keep buying them?
1: That's exactly right.
0: And you're saying the rooms are just stacked.
1: Stacked.
0: Do you still have some Disney things? Like, how much Disney stuff do you have right now?
1: I don't even want to know, because if my husband's listening, he would not be happy.
0: So it's still a bit of an issue?

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0: Sometimes you got to admit it. You're just a little bit of a hoarder. Love to know, what is something that you hoard? You just have way too much of it, and you could probably get rid of it, but you don't.
1: Guitar picks.
0: Guitar picks. Okay, so why? Why do you have a whole bunch of these things?
1: As a guy who has played guitar a majority of his life, I find that every month I end up buying 5, 10, 15, 20. I mean, they're cheap. They're like anywhere from 25 cents to 50 cents each. But I've got so many of them at this point that even when my girlfriend does laundry, she's finding them like hooked up in her socks and in her shirts and her everything else.
0: So how many guitar picks do you think you have?
1: It's got to be thousands.
0: Thousands? I thought you were going to say like 50. And I'd be like, oh my gosh, that's so many. Where do you have all these things?
1: Just scattered around my apartment and my house.
0: Yeah, that's a bit much. I mean, I'm pretty sure you only need one to play the guitar. Maybe two. I mean, it's always nice to have a backup.

0: 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And if you're making it here, we want to hear it. Made and played in Canada.ca.
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smoking. 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
3: Now a look at your forecast. Partly cloudy tonight with a 30% chance of showers before morning, an overnight low of 8. Then tomorrow, 30% chance of showers early in the day, clearing into a mix of sun and cloud. Will warm up to a high of 26, although with a humidex, it'll feel more like 28 degrees.
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0: talking about hoarding today. You didn't mean to have so many, but you have many. Let me know from you. What would you say is something you hoard? Over on the text line, I got a message here that says, books, piles of books, almost to the ceiling. Rooms lined with shelves, all filled with books. All cabinets and shelves in the house full of books. Books and stacks under the tables. It's a problem. Yeah, that might be a problem. Do you read these books? Or are they just used as decoration and paperweights? Okay, another comment here. Any craft supplies. Once I learn a new craft, I have to buy everything needed. Oh yeah, and that just accumulates because you're like, I could maybe use this again. I'm sure I'll make another craft or I'll do something where I'm going to need this, and you keep it. And then before you know it, you just have boxes and boxes full of random craft supplies that have been sitting there for years. All right, let me know from you. Hoarding.
1: I have 3 trash bags of like electronic cords, which are for electronics. I don't even own.
0: Okay, so a lot of cords for electronic stuff. So if somebody comes by with an electronic and they need a cord,
1: I bet I have a cord.
0: You may
1: for
0: have
1: it.
0: That cord.
1: Some of these aren't sold anymore. They're from like the 70s. They're hand-me-downs from my dad.
0: Okay. Well, you know those cords you have for the VCR, the Super Nintendo, even DVD
1: I
0: players?
1: Need them.
0: Nobody needs them. Nobody.

0: Whether you're partying at Mundaire or catching up with the crew at the Vegreville Pisanga Park, take the ranch with you.
1: This is where country lives.
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1: This is where country lives.
0: The Ranch.

0: chatting about things you hoard. What do you have just way too much of? It's like, yep, too much of that. What is it?
1: Books.
0: Books. Okay. Oh, so you're a big bookworm.
1: I'm a big bookworm, and we moved into this new place, and the bookshelf is built right into the wall. But it's not big.
0: So how many books would you say you have?
1: A closet size? I used to use the closet as a bookshelf before I moved into this new place.
0: And what genre is your favorite?
1: Graphic novels. I am a nerd.
0: Okay. And hey, nothing wrong with being a nerd. I mean, nerds are what makes the world go round. I mean, nerds are very trendy.
1: Woohoo! I'm fashionable.

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7: That's right.
1: The Ranch, where country lives.

0: We're chatting about things that you hoard. What is something you just have way too much of? What is that thing? Maybe it's cats.
1: People say she's crazy just because she has a few dozen cats. But can anyone who loves animals that much really be crazy?
2: I collect cows.
0: Cows? So, like, the actual cows?
2: Not the actual cow.
0: Okay, yeah. Little cows, like figurines.
2: Everything with the cow on it.
0: So did you love it when your birthday or Christmas came around and everyone just got you little cow figurines?
2: Yeah.
0: I'm guessing you're pretty easy to shop for, you know, as long
2: as
0: it's a cow.
2: As long as it's a cow. I have funny cows, I have serious cows, ones that have hair that are, like, flowing in the wind.
0: Oh, nice. You have sexy cows.

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0: Vegreville weather.
2: Now a look at your forecast. Partly cloudy tonight with a 30% chance of showers before morning. An overnight low of 8. Then tomorrow, 30% chance of showers early in the day. Clearing into a mix of sun and cloud. Will warm up to a high of 26. Although with a humidex, it'll feel more like 28 degrees.
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